great experience. It's something very unique, and you never know how it's gonna go, how well. But yeah, the first set went really well, so from there onwards I could really have a lot of fun trying to hunt them all down.

great experience, something very unique, and you never know how it's gonna go, how well. But yeah, the first set went really well, so from there onwards I could really have a lot of fun trying to hunt them all down.

they were working together until the point where they realized, oh, I'm really getting close, and then I think they started to race each other to try and like at least be the final go-kart that I would pass.

great experience, something very unique, and you never know how it's gonna go, how well. But yeah, the first set went really well, so from there onwards I could really have a lot of fun trying to hunt them all down.

they were working together until the point where they realized, oh, I'm really getting close, and then I think they started to race each other to try and like at least be the final go-kart that I would pass.

great experience. It's something very unique, and you never know how it's gonna go, how well. But yeah, the first set went really well, so from there onwards I could really have a lot of fun trying to hunt them all down.

they were working together until the point where they realized, oh, I'm really getting close, and then I think they started to race each other to try and like at least be the final go-kart that I would pass.